0: WJEH. Racine, Gallup Police, Conroy, Ravenswood.
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Well, you ain't telling us nothing we don't know already, Billy. These people are crazy. Here inside the saloon. Hi there, Rich Cassidy. I hope you had a wonderful weekend. Welcome to the first official weekend of June 2026. Sit on down, sit on back, and relax. On the way, Luke Bryan with his latest, Clay Walker. We'll throw in Faith Hill and Bailey Zimmerman. Now, Tracy Lawrence and those stars over Texas. Hey, it's Friday. Relax a little. You deserve to kick back and unwind.

0: Bailey Zimmerman, Chevy Silverado here inside the saloon. Rascal Flatts on the way with These Days. Morgan Wallen and Don't We and Martina McBride with My Baby Loves Me. Hey, you can always hit us up on our Facebook page. If there is something we can get on the jukebox for you, we would love to do that.
1: 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Clear conditions for your Friday evening. We'll see temperatures cool down into the mid-70s as we approach sunset late tonight. Increasing cloudiness after midnight. Overnight lows near 65. Saturday, partly cloudy skies, highs near 86. Saturday evening, partly cloudy with increasing clouds and periods of showers after midnight, lows near 67. 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

0: Blake Shelton, that Stay Country or Die try-in here inside the saloon. We heard from Florida Georgia Line and Cruz. You might remember it was right around the turn of the brand new year in January that Tyler Hubbard and Brian Kelly, their four-year friendship where they hadn't spoken in quite some time since they went their separate ways with Florida Georgia Line, went on a walk, kind of rehashed some things that were bothering each other, and they renewed their friendship. Then they showed up at an event for Jason Aldean, and now there are talks that they are out putting out brand new music and maybe doing a few shows. Well, now this week in Nashville, there have been billboards popping up all over town with FGL on them and a phone number for you to text with updates, which could mean new music and a new tour from Florida Georgia Line coming soon.
1: 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Clear conditions for your Friday evening. We'll see temperatures cool down into the mid-70s as we approach sunset late tonight. Increasing cloudiness after midnight, overnight lows near 65. Saturday, partly cloudy skies, highs near 86. Saturday evening, partly cloudy with increasing clouds and periods of showers after midnight, lows near 67. 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
1: Here's a look at your latest Superstar Country Quad County weather forecast. Increasing cloudiness after midnight, overnight lows near 65 degrees. Saturday, partly cloudy skies, highs near 86. Saturday evening, partly cloudy with increasing clouds and periods of showers after midnight, a 50% chance of rain. Overnight lows near 67. Sunday, cloudy skies, highs near 86. And Sunday evening, cloudy skies, overnight lows near 65 degrees. 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

Morgan Wallen, More Than My Hometown, here inside the saloon. A song along with Seven Summers that he had not been performing in concert for quite some time, but he finally listened to the fans saying those are two of the biggest songs they want to hear him perform. And I don't know how you could hear Morgan Wallen perform when there are 90,000 people screaming every line and lyric to his songs along with you, but man, that guy's got some kind of superpower, doesn't he? Full hour of country with Lone Star. Here's Come Crying to Me.

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Some stations are new country. We're just pure country. Oldies, new songs, and classics in between. The

0: Dylan's got what he'll never have here inside the saloon with Terry Clark on the way. We will hear Poor, Poor, Pitiful Me. Also, Josh Ross, his latest in Hate How You Look. And Even Though I'm Leaving, Luke Combs and a Big Number One next.
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0: Josh Ross, his latest Hate How You Look here inside the saloon. We'll hear new music from Kane Brown coming up. Joe Nichols and Gimme That Girl. And we head down to the Twist and Shout. I always heard it's free to get in on Fridays. Mary Chapin Carpenter's next. Hang on.
1: Here's a look at your latest Superstar Country Quad County weather forecast. Increasing cloudiness after midnight, overnight lows near 65 degrees. Saturday, partly cloudy skies, highs near 86. Saturday evening, partly cloudy with increasing clouds and periods of showers after midnight, a 50% chance of rain. Overnight lows near 67. Sunday, cloudy skies, highs near 86. And Sunday evening, cloudy skies, overnight lows near 65 degrees. 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
0: It's always on 5 in Margaritaville, come to think of it.
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3: Here's a look at your latest Superstar Country Quad County weather forecast. Increasing cloudiness after midnight, overnight lows near 65 degrees. Saturday, partly cloudy skies, highs near 86. Saturday evening, partly cloudy with increasing clouds and periods of showers after midnight, a 50% chance of rain. Overnight lows near 67. Sunday, cloudy skies, highs near 86. And Sunday evening, cloudy skies, overnight lows near 65 degrees.
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0: Yeah, it took like 2 seconds to list, and they sold almost immediately. 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

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The Wolf.

0: You know, speaking of closing down the bars, it just always amazes me the number of smart people who get pulled over for DUIs after they close down bars. It just seems like, I guess it's the booze. You know, you get to, you're about half drunk and you think you can make it home because you only got from point A to point B is only 3 miles. And boy, you just, you know, boy, the odds are working against you, and you know they are. So, you're smart, you know better, but then you get loaded and you're leaving the bar and you think, well, I don't want to mess with an Uber, or I don't want to call one of my friends, surely too far to walk, you know, and then you get in your car and that's where your trouble starts. So try not to do it. You know, smart people do it all the time, but you're smart, don't do it.
1: Here's a look at your latest Superstar Country Quad County weather forecast. Increasing cloudiness after midnight, overnight lows near 65 degrees. Saturday, partly cloudy skies, highs near 86. Saturday evening, partly cloudy with increasing clouds and periods of showers after midnight, a 50% chance of rain. Overnight lows near 67. Sunday, cloudy skies, highs near 86. And Sunday evening, cloudy skies, overnight lows near 65 degrees.
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0: You know, that might be a good theme song. If you got plans to get in trouble over the weekend, you know, you're going to misbehave a little bit over the weekend. That could be your theme song. It's a new one from Jason Aldean, and Don't Tell on Me. Hey, it's the Charlie Derrick Show. Appreciate y'all joining me here tonight. I hope you're in as good a mood as I am heading into the weekend. Feels good to me. Hope it does to you, too.
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4: In Galia County, a culvert replacement project begins Monday on State Route 7 between West Branch and Sugar Creek Roads. The recommended detour is State Route 7 to 553 to 218 back to State Route 7. Also, West Virginia 68 between Ravenswood and Parkersburg will be closed at the Jackson Wood County lines for bridge work. The recommended detour is US 33 to I-77 or US 50.
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1: Here's a look at your latest Superstar Country Quad County weather forecast. Increasing cloudiness after midnight, overnight lows near 65 degrees. Saturday, partly cloudy skies, highs near 86. Saturday evening, partly cloudy with increasing clouds and periods of showers after midnight. A 50% chance of rain. Overnight lows near 67. Sunday, cloudy skies, highs near 86. And Sunday evening, cloudy skies, overnight lows near 65 degrees.
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answer. There's no doubt about it. You're asking me. You know, I'll see you again. I'm sad that you're gone, but I'll see you again. Carrie Underwood, Charlie Derrick kicking off hour two of the show here tonight. Here's Joe Diffie.

0: Here's Cody Johnson and the fall. Charlie Derrick here. I was whining a little while ago, about an hour ago. I was whining because I didn't have any softball to watch this weekend. It's the first weekend without any softball. You know me, I love that softball. And of course, Texas beat Texas Tech, and so the season is over. A lot of people tell me, well, you go ahead and watch the pros, but, you know, it's not the same to me. I know it's the same women, basically, that I just finished watching, but it just isn't the same. I did figure something, and this put me in a better mood. Well, not that I was in a bad mood over that. That's a high quality problem, not going into the weekend with no softball. That's a high quality problem. But you know what I did decide I was going to do? House of the Dragon. Y'all like that kind of, those kind of shows? House of the Dragon season 3 is coming up here in a couple of weeks, and I'm gonna start rewatching season 2 so I can get ready for season 3. So I figured, okay, well, no softball this weekend, but I watched season 2 of House of the Dragon. Get ready for season 3.
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0: Yeah, she did definitely sound like a good role model, so it would be like her, Isella, in her latest, Charlie Derrick here. Casey's up listening to the show. As a matter of fact, she listens to the show most every night. She's third shifter, and she wanted to hear an old Jody Messina. Asked me to put on "That's the Way." You got to roll with the punches. You know that song. It's a good one. It's coming up next.
1: Here's a look at your latest Superstar Country Quad County weather forecast. Increasing cloudiness after midnight, overnight lows near 65 degrees. Saturday, partly cloudy skies, highs near 86. Saturday evening, partly cloudy with increasing clouds and periods of showers after midnight, a 50% chance of rain. Overnight lows near 67. Sunday, cloudy skies, highs near 86. And Sunday evening, cloudy skies, overnight lows near 65 degrees.
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1: Here's a look at your latest Superstar Country Quad County weather forecast. Increasing cloudiness after midnight, overnight lows near 65 degrees. Saturday, partly cloudy skies, highs near 86. Saturday evening, partly cloudy with increasing clouds and periods of showers after midnight, a 50% chance of rain. Overnight lows near 67. Sunday, cloudy skies, highs near 86. And Sunday evening, cloudy skies, overnight lows near 65 degrees.
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Man, how cool would it be to see him do that live at the very last concert? They say this could be the last concert Alan Jackson ever does. He's going to do it in Nashville this summer. It'd be cool to be at that show, wouldn't it? Sean and Eric with you. Appreciate you joining me. Let's kick off hour three with some Blake Shelton.

0: Jason Aldean, how far does goodbye go? Charlie Derrick, well, you know we're going to have to talk about Donut Day. Did you know today is National Donut Day? Sure is. When you go into the donut shop and you're seeing all those donuts, do you have a hard time as I do picking out, okay, that's what I want? I always will look and I'll say, okay, that looks good, that looks good, that looks good. But I always settle apple fritter. I'm 90% of the time, that's what I'm going to grab. A lot of people say, well, Charlie, that ain't even a donut. That's a fritter. Maybe call it whatever you want to call it, but that's generally when I go to the donut shop, that's generally what I'm gonna get. What about you? You go to today is National Donut Day. You got to pick a donut. Which one you picking?
1: Here's a look at your latest Superstar Country Quad County weather forecast. Increasing cloudiness after midnight, overnight lows near 65 degrees. Saturday, partly cloudy skies, highs near 86. Saturday evening, partly cloudy with increasing clouds and periods of showers after midnight, a 50% chance of rain. Overnight lows near 67. Sunday, cloudy skies, highs near 86. And Sunday evening, cloudy skies, overnight lows near 65 degrees.
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0: WJEH. 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
2: Here's a look at your latest Superstar Country Quad County weather forecast. Increasing cloudiness after midnight, overnight lows near 65 degrees. Saturday, partly cloudy skies, highs near 86. Saturday evening, partly cloudy with increasing clouds and periods of showers after midnight, a 50% chance of rain. Overnight lows near 67. Sunday, cloudy skies, highs near 86. And Sunday evening, cloudy skies, overnight lows near 65 degrees.
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You know, I hate it. I just didn't appreciate him as much as he deserved to be appreciated back when he was still alive. But I do now. It's Toby, and wish I didn't know now what I didn't know then. Charlie Derrick with you. Appreciate you joining me. Here's Low Cash.

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0: I just love her so much. You know, everybody does, of course, but I love the way her voice goes, Tennessee. You know, kind of goes that little kind of up note. You know what I'm talking about? Sella and Choosing Texas here for the Charlie Derrick Show. I tell you, another girl I love a whole lot, one of the girls that's tearing it up here in country music these days, Megan Maroney. Got a request for Beautiful Things. It's coming up next.
1: Here's a look at your latest Superstar Country Quad County weather forecast. Increasing cloudiness after midnight, overnight lows near 65 degrees. Saturday, partly cloudy skies, highs near 86. Saturday evening, partly cloudy with increasing clouds and periods of showers after midnight, a 50% chance of rain. Overnight lows near 67. Sunday, cloudy skies, highs near 86. And Sunday evening, cloudy skies, overnight lows near 65 degrees.
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1: Here's a look at your latest Superstar Country Quad County weather forecast. Increasing cloudiness after midnight, overnight lows near 65 degrees. Saturday, partly cloudy skies, highs near 86. Saturday evening, partly cloudy with increasing clouds and periods of showers after midnight, a 50% chance of rain. Overnight lows near 67. Sunday, cloudy skies, highs near 86. And Sunday evening, cloudy skies, overnight lows near 65 degrees.
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We're just pure country. Oldies, new songs, and classics in between. The

0: Here's Ride, Ride, Ride, George Burge, Luke Bride, Charlie Derrick. So we're talking about childhood snacks, you know, that food that you ate back when you were a kid. You know, it's summertime and, you know, it was the snacks and the food that you ate when, you know, when you were a kid and mom and dad would fix you up. I was just saying a couple minutes ago, I didn't really remember anything other than cereal or peanut butter jelly. Oh my gosh, how do I forget the chef? I remember coming home, you know, at supper, you know, after you've been riding your bike all day, which is pretty much what we did, just wandering around the neighborhood and little bike gangs. And mom would say, I'd say, hey, mom, what's for supper? And she'd say, the chef is cooking tonight. And Chef O.R.D., your canned ravioli? I do remember that.
1: Here's a look at your latest Superstar Country Quad County weather forecast. Increasing cloudiness after midnight, overnight lows near 65 degrees. Saturday, partly cloudy skies, highs near 86. Saturday evening, partly cloudy with increasing clouds and periods of showers after midnight, a 50% chance of rain, overnight lows near 67. Sunday, cloudy skies, highs near 86. And Sunday evening, cloudy skies, overnight lows near 65 degrees.
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0: well, you should have behaved yourself. You should have done better, and she wouldn't be leaving, you know? That's kind of cold, isn't it? Josh Ross and I Hate How You Look, Charlie Derrick with you. Appreciate y'all joining me on the show here tonight. Man, we made it to the weekend.
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6: In Gallia County, a culvert replacement project begins Monday on State Route 7 between West Branch and Sugar Creek Roads. The recommended detour is State Route 7 to 553 to 218 back to State Route 7. Also, West Virginia 68 between Ravenswood and Parkersburg will be closed at the Jackson Wood County lines for bridge work. The recommended detour is US 33 to I-77 or US 50.
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Then later on when we finished our songs about scars and cars and broken hearts, I saw him. He was standing there right next to the stage and he shouted, man.

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2: Here's a look at your latest Superstar Country Quad County weather forecast. Increasing cloudiness after midnight, overnight lows near 65 degrees. Saturday, partly cloudy skies, highs near 86. Saturday evening, partly cloudy with increasing clouds and periods of showers after midnight. A 50% chance of rain. Overnight lows near 67. Sunday, cloudy skies, highs near 86. And Sunday evening, cloudy skies, overnight lows near 65 degrees.
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You low down, dirty dog. Blame it on your heart. Patty Loveless kicking off the last hour of my show here tonight. Appreciate y'all joining me. Got Kane Brown song. Got a request for his new one, Woman. So we're going to put it on. It's coming up here next. But right now, here's Scotty.

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Some stations are new country. We're just pure country. Oldies, new songs, and classics in between. The

0: to have a good life, and or ain't a bad life, which is implying it's a real good life. Thomas Rhett and Jordan Davis, Charlie Derrick. I tell you what, me and you's got a good life if it comes to the kind of music we're listening to on the show here tonight. You know, I love all the songs we play on the station, but every now and again, I'll look up and I'll see not one, not two, but three really good songs. Three of my favorites coming up, all in an order, all in order, and that's what I got coming up here next. John Party, Head Over Boots, going to kick it off. Then we're going to do What the Cowgirls Do. Vince Gill, love that. And Change My Mind with Riley Green. All three coming up next.
1: Here's a look at your latest Superstar Country Quad County weather forecast. Increasing cloudiness after midnight, overnight lows near 65 degrees. Saturday, partly cloudy skies, highs near 86. Saturday evening, partly cloudy with increasing clouds and periods of showers after midnight, a 50% chance of rain, overnight lows near 67. Sunday, cloudy skies, highs near 86. And Sunday evening, cloudy skies, overnight lows near 65 degrees.
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0: Riley Green and Changed My Mind, wrapping up my Saturday morning. That's going to do it for me. I got to pack them up, shine, and on out of here. I'll see y'all back a little bit later on tonight. So Charlie Derrick, like to thank you for letting me be myself.
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7: In Galia County, a culvert replacement project begins Monday on State Route 7 between West Branch and Sugar Creek Roads. The recommended detour is State Route 7 to 553 to 218 back to State Route 7. Also, West Virginia 68 between Ravenswood and Parkersburg will be closed at the Jackson Wood County lines for bridge work. The recommended detour is US 33 to I-77 or US 50.
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2: Here's a look at your latest Superstar Country Quad County weather forecast. For your Saturday, cloudy skies, early partly cloudy skies this afternoon. High temperatures topping out near 86 degrees. Tonight, partly cloudy skies giving way to cloudy skies overnight. Lows near 66. Sunday, overcast with a stray shower or thunderstorm possible. Highs near 85. Sunday evening, a few clouds from time to time. Overnight lows near 64 degrees. And Monday, more clouds than sun, a stray shower or thunderstorm possible, highs near 88 degrees.
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0: Hey, it's Dave. Start of the weekend. Let's get after it. Here's Alan Jackson, Drive for Daddy Gene.
1: It's painted red. The stripe was white. It was 18 feet from the bow to the stern light. Second hand from a dealer in Atlanta. I rode up with Daddy when he went there to get her. Put on a shine, put on a motor, built out of love, made for the water.

0: just an old plywood boat with a 75 Johnson with electric choke.
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0: Arthur Brooks, he's a researcher for happiness from Harvard. He's a Harvard professor as well, says money can buy happiness, but only to a point. He explains that money can get rid of the sources of misery and unhappiness because it pays for health care, a safe place to live, and food. But it's the way you use that money that matters. When it comes down to happiness, Brooks says, and spending it on four things will bring happiness to you, starting with experiences with loved ones.
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0: Chris Jansen, Mean a Beer, that's all you need. Got more country on the way. 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
1: Here's a look at your latest Superstar Country Quad County weather forecast. For your Saturday, cloudy skies, early partly cloudy skies this afternoon. High temperatures topping out near 86 degrees. Tonight, partly cloudy skies giving way to cloudy skies overnight. Lows near 66. Sunday, overcast with a stray shower or thunderstorm possible. Highs near 85. Sunday evening, a few clouds from time to time. Overnight lows near 64 degrees. And Monday, more clouds than sun, a stray shower or thunderstorm possible, highs near 88 degrees.
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The Wolf.

0: Ella Langley in Be Her. New York City is considered the gold standard of public transportation in the U.S., but many other cities across the country now make it easy to get around. Travel and Leisure has ranked 9 cities that are proving that getting around without a car can be practical, efficient, and even enjoyable. Washington, D.C. tops the list, followed by Champaign-Urbana, Illinois, and Boston, Mass.
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4: In Galia County, a culvert replacement project begins Monday on State Route 7 between West Branch and Sugar Creek Roads. The recommended detour is State Route 7 to 553 to 218 back to State Route 7. Also, West Virginia 68 between Ravenswood and Parkersburg will be closed at the Jackson Wood County lines for bridge work. The recommended detour is US 33 to I-77 or US 50.
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2: Here's a look at your latest Superstar Country Quad County weather forecast. For your Saturday, cloudy skies, early partly cloudy skies this afternoon. High temperatures topping out near 86 degrees. Tonight, partly cloudy skies giving way to cloudy skies overnight. Lows near 66. Sunday, overcast with a stray shower or thunderstorm possible. Highs near 85. Sunday evening, a few clouds from time to time. Overnight lows near 64 degrees. And Monday, more clouds than sun, a stray shower or thunderstorm possible, highs near 88 degrees.
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0: Shaboozy and Jelly Roll, it's Amen. Shaboozy's been working on a new album and some other fun stuff as well. Banishing Jelly Roll to wrestling. Dirk Spenley and Aaron Tippin, more countries on the way.
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0: Now, 3/4 of Americans think restaurants should offer some form of adults-only dining, according to a survey. Finds that nearly half support restricting kids during late evening hours, and 46% are in favor of adults-only sections. Another 46% believe the romantic dining setting should be child-free.
1: Here's a look at your latest Superstar Country Quad County weather forecast. For your Saturday, cloudy skies, early partly cloudy skies this afternoon. High temperatures topping out near 86 degrees. Tonight, partly cloudy skies giving way to cloudy skies overnight. Lows near 66. Sunday, overcast with a stray shower or thunderstorm possible. Highs near 85. Sunday evening, a few clouds from time to time. Overnight lows near 64 degrees. And Monday, more clouds than sun, a stray shower or thunderstorm possible, highs near 88 degrees.
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0: is Morgan Wallen, and don't we? Well, there's always that risk of getting sick while traveling, right? But experts say one airplane seat is a germ magnet. The aisle seat is the worst offender, according to infectious disease specialists and other doctors. While many passengers prefer sitting on the aisle, it puts you in closer contact with more people on the plane, which exposes you to more germs.
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6: In Gallia County, a culvert replacement project begins Monday on State Route 7 between West Branch and Sugar Creek Roads. The recommended detour is State Route 7 to 553 to 218 back to State Route 7. Also, West Virginia 68 between Ravenswood and Parkersburg will be closed at the Jackson Wood County lines for bridge work. The recommended detour is US 33 to I-77 or US 50.
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2: Here's a look at your latest Superstar Country Quad County weather forecast. For your Saturday, cloudy skies, early partly cloudy skies this afternoon. High temperatures topping out near 86 degrees. Tonight, partly cloudy skies giving way to cloudy skies overnight. Lows near 66. Sunday, overcast with a stray shower or thunderstorm possible. Highs near 85. Sunday evening, a few clouds from time to time. Overnight lows near 64 degrees. And Monday, more clouds than sun, a stray shower or thunderstorm possible, highs near 88 degrees.
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2: 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Good Saturday morning to you. Tom Hunter with you on this Saturday, June 6th. Your Cincinnati Reds recap from last night. A bad night for the Reds on the road as they drop a 10-3 decision to the St. Louis Cardinals at Busch Stadium last night. The beginning of a three-game series with the NL Central rival Cardinals. The Reds did manage to get off to a quick start in the first, scoring three runs. Rookie Sal Stewart doubled home two runs in that inning and now leads all National League rookies in RBIs with 39 and doubles with 13. But it was a short night for Reds skipper Terry Francona, who was ejected early for arguing a call with plate umpire Chris Conroy. And things just went downhill from there for Cincinnati, with St. Louis reeling off 10 straight runs with eight Cardinals driving in runs in the victory. They'll get back at it today. Nick Lodolo scheduled to take the hill for Cincinnati, facing Cardinals left-hander Matthew Liberatore. A 2:15 p.m. first pitch from Busch Stadium. You can catch all the Reds coverage all season long over on the radio home for the Reds in the Quad County, our sister station, 1360 AM, 93.5 and 106.9 FM, WMOV.
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0: Well, American savings are in sad shape. According to a new report from LendingTree, it finds that 29% have less in cash savings than a year ago, and 14% have nothing at all. A quarter say they're setting aside less every month than a year ago, and two-thirds have used their savings to cover essentials.
1: I love days like these at the pool, but my moderate to severe plaque psoriasis can sometimes take me out of the moment. I'm ready to make a splash with clearer skin thanks to SKYRIZI, risankizumab riza. 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
3: Here's a looping liner into right field. Here comes Caglione. He's got it. Steer heading to the plate. The throw is offline. The Reds have won it. The Reds have come off the mat to win it in the bottom of the 10th inning. Oh, my goodness. And they couldn't have done it without a pinch hit home run from Will Benson in the bottom of the 9th.
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7: 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In 1782, a young woman, Deborah Sampson, disguised herself as a man, called herself Robert Shurtleff, and joined the 4th Massachusetts Regiment. She served as a scout, fought in one-on-one engagements, and led a raid that captured 15 men. After being shot in the left thigh, to avoid detection as a woman, she removed the pistol ball herself. 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Sampson received an honorable discharge in 1783, married a farmer, had 3 children, lived to age 66, and received a military pension. Something to consider in this America 250 moment.
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1: Here's a look at your latest superstar country Quad County weather forecast. For your Saturday, cloudy skies, early partly cloudy skies this afternoon. High temperatures topping out near 86 degrees. Tonight, partly cloudy skies giving way to cloudy skies overnight. Lows near 66. Sunday, overcast with a stray shower or thunderstorm possible. Highs near 85. Sunday evening, a few clouds from time to time. Overnight lows near 64 degrees. And Monday, more clouds than sun, a stray shower or thunderstorm possible, highs near 88 degrees.
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3: Many Americans welcomed the Declaration of Independence, and it helped rally many American soldiers. But its reception was much different in Britain. News about the Declaration reached Britain in August 1776. Newspapers soon gave it much attention. Some of them published it in full without comment. Other papers criticized it. About the unalienable rights asserted in the Declaration, one writer quipped about the unalienable right of talking nonsense. Another attacked the statement that all men are created equal by challenging any American rebel to find just two men who were created equal. Many Britons, including King George, labeled in the Declaration as a tyrant, dismissed the Americans as ungrateful children. Something to consider in this America 250 moment.
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0: One of the biggest songs in the country, Jordan Davis, Don't Make Me Turn This Truck Around. And he says he's puzzled by women who want to touch his beard all the time. He says he uses beard oil, which means they end up with a handful of oil. When Jordan started having some success, he bought himself a hunting cabin. Makes sense.
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5: 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The Meigs County Fair and Albany Independent Fair are hosting a Spring Bash and Demolition Derby at the grandstand of the historic Rock Springs Fairgrounds coming up later this afternoon. Gates open at 1 p.m. General admission tickets are just $10. For more information, you can visit the fair's website, themeigscountyfair.com. The State Route 143 yard sale will be held today from U.S. 50 to State Route 7 along State Route 143, 9 until 5 p.m. today. The Bosser Memorial Library hosting Kid Fest from 11 a.m. until 2 p.m. today. And in addition to the kickoff of the summer reading program, there'll be games and all kinds of interactive fun. The library is located at 7 Spruce Street in Gallipolis. You can always find more information on a lot of these community events over on our Facebook page. 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
3: Here's a look at your latest Superstar Country Quad County weather forecast. For your Saturday, cloudy skies, early partly cloudy skies this afternoon. High temperatures topping out near 86 degrees. Tonight, partly cloudy skies giving way to cloudy skies overnight. Lows near 66. Sunday, overcast with a stray shower or thunderstorm possible. Highs near 85. Sunday evening, a few clouds from time to time. Overnight lows near 64 degrees. And Monday, more clouds than sun, a stray shower or thunderstorm possible, highs near 88 degrees.
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been red. Don't spread my ashes out to sea. Don't lay me down to rest. You can put my mind at ease if you fill my last request.

0: Well, research suggests doing away with the 5-day work week as people are more productive during 4-day work weeks. According to the study from nonprofit advocacy group 4-Day Week Global, employees can accomplish as much in 33 hours a week than they can in 38 or 40 hours. Workers in the study became more productive with their hours on the clock over time, reducing their average work time by about 4 hours during the first 6 months of a 4-day work week.
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6: 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She served as a scout, fought in one-on-one engagements, and led a raid that captured 15 men. After being shot in the left thigh, to avoid detection as a woman, she removed the pistol ball herself. 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Sampson received an honorable discharge in 1783, married a farmer, had 3 children, lived to age 66, and received a military pension. Something to consider in this America 250 moment.
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The Wolf.

0: Morgan Wallen, that's I Got Better. Got Lady A on the way next. 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
1: Here's a look at your latest Superstar Country Quad County weather forecast. For your Saturday, cloudy skies, early partly cloudy skies this afternoon. High temperatures topping out near 86 degrees. Tonight, partly cloudy skies giving way to cloudy skies overnight. Lows near 66. Sunday, overcast with a stray shower or thunderstorm possible. Highs near 85. Sunday evening, a few clouds from time to time. Overnight lows near 64 degrees. And Monday, more clouds than sun, a stray shower or thunderstorm possible, highs near 88 degrees.
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0: George Burge and Luke Bryan, it's Ride, Ride, Ride. Dave, make it a great Saturday. 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
2: Here's a look at your latest Superstar Country Quad County weather forecast. For your Saturday, cloudy skies, early partly cloudy skies this afternoon. High temperatures topping out near 86 degrees. Today, partly cloudy skies giving way to cloudy skies overnight. Lows near 66. Sunday, overcast with a stray shower or thunderstorm possible. Highs near 85. Sunday evening, a few clouds from time to time. Overnight lows near 64 degrees. And Monday, more clouds than sun, a stray shower or thunderstorm possible, highs near 88 degrees.
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4: Many Americans welcomed the Declaration of Independence, and it helped rally many American soldiers. But its reception was much different in Britain. News about the Declaration reached Britain in August 1776. Newspapers soon gave it much attention. Some of them published it in full without comment. Other papers criticized it. About the unalienable rights asserted in the Declaration, one writer quipped about the unalienable right of talking nonsense. Another attacked the statement that all men are created equal by challenging any American rebel to find just two men who were created equal. Many Britons, including King George, labeled in the Declaration as a tyrant, dismissed the Americans as ungrateful children. Something to consider in this America 250 moment.
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I'm JD getting this started. It is a Saturday and we're having fun with music from Low Cash, Tucker Wentmore, and this one from Vince Gill. Take your memory with you.

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4: So, David, we're out here at Cedar Lake. It's Cops and Bobbers fishing event. Why is it important?
5: I think it's important, number one, for the kids to have a good time. It's a community event just to kind of get them out here and get them outdoors. And it's also important so they can see our policemen maybe in a different light. They're out here helping and to measure the fish and everything. And so I think it's important that they see that side of them as well.
4: This is an annual event. Have you ever been to one of these before?
5: I have not.
4: Pretty amazing. All the kids are coming out.
5: Yep, we're expecting over 100 today. And so it is amazing to see the community come out and to be involved.
4: Now, you just recently purchased the insurance agency. How do you like Jackson County?
5: I love Jackson County. It's been a blessing. I've been the owner since February the 1st. And Miss Teresa's done a great job of getting me acclimated with the community. And it's been a blessing. We love it here.
4: Now, are you much of a fisher? Do you fish much?
5: Well, I fish. I don't know how much catching I do, but I do love to fish.
4: So what's your advice for the young folks that are fishing?
5: Just enjoy the outdoors. Just enjoy being outside and not in front of a screen or not inside. Just enjoy being out here in God's creation.
4: Anything else you'd like to say?
5: No, again, I just appreciate being a part of this community and looking forward to continuing this event for years to come.
4: All right. Thank you very much. Tom Sussman. I'm WMOV, and we're out at Cedar Lakes, and it's the annual Cops and Bobbers, and one of the organizers is Sheriff Ross Mellinger. Sheriff, fun morning.
6: It is. It's always a good event, and it looks like kids are showing up early here already, so, yeah, it's going to be a good day.
4: They're already out there fishing. Maybe there'll be a few fish left.
6: Maybe. They might hold a few there for us, but, yeah, they're testing the waters early here.
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0: Josh Ross there and How I Hate How You Look. We've still got great music this hour from Gary Allen, Kane Brown, and Dust on the Bottle with David Lee Murphy.
1: Here's a look at your latest Superstar Country Quad County weather forecast. For your Saturday, cloudy skies, early partly cloudy skies this afternoon. High temperatures topping out near 86 degrees. Today, partly cloudy skies giving way to cloudy skies overnight. Lows near 66. Sunday, overcast with a stray shower or thunderstorm possible. Highs near 85. Sunday evening, a few clouds from time to time. Overnight lows near 64 degrees. And Monday, more clouds than sun, a stray shower or thunderstorm possible, highs near 88 degrees.
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1: Tom Sussman, I'm WMOV, and we're out at Cedar Lakes, and it's the annual Cops and Bobbers, and one of the organizers is Sheriff Ross Mellinger. Sheriff, fun morning.
2: It is. It's always a good event, and it looks like kids are showing up early here already, so yeah, it's going to be a good day.
1: They're already out there fishing. Maybe there'll be a few fish left.
2: Might hold a few there for us. But, yeah, they're testing the waters early here.
1: Now we'll talk with a couple of the participants who are out at Cedar Lakes. Okay, first off, tell me your name.
3: Brody.
1: And what's your name?
4: Braden.
1: Now, you guys are out here fishing today. What are you looking to catch?
3: A bass.
1: What about you?
4: We're going to try to get turtles or catfish.
1: Oh, so do you like catfish? Do you like fried catfish?
4: I don't like that.
1: You don't eat catfish?
4: Yeah, I don't
1: like it. I agree with you. I don't like them. Now, if you get a bass, are you going to keep it?
3: I don't know.
1: What's your favorite part of fishing?
3: I can catch a fish and it's very fun.
1: Now, do you have to be patient when you're fishing?
4: Yeah, because you don't know if it's hard to get fish. They need to come at least and see it. And that water's dirty. That's why.
1: I got you. Now, what do y'all use for bait?
3: Catfish blood and chicken.
1: Chicken liver?
3: Chicken?
1: Yeah. Okay. Now, where do y'all fish a lot?
3: Over here
1: in Cedar Lakes? Okay. Yeah. Anything else you'd like to say?
3: No.
1: How about you? You got anything else you'd like to say?
4: Usually we would use bait as like worms. We usually use worms and we usually get a lot of turtles. That's why I want turtles.
1: You want turtles? Okay.
4: Because they count.
1: Turtles count. Okay. You got to watch those turtles. They have those snapping turtles.
4: Yeah.
1: Snap your finger.
4: Yeah, they'll snap this.
1: Okay. All right.
4: Like it's a hot dog.
1: Okay. I'm Tom Sussman for WMOV.
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0: That's Kane Brown and Woman. Let's take a look at our celebrity birthdays from Staten Island. It is Joe Gatta. If you don't know who I'm talking about, he's been on Impractical Jokers on True TV. Guy is hilarious. In addition to that, happy birthday to Mark Wahlberg, turning 56, a heartthrob of a lot of the ladies out there. He's been in Transformers, Age of Extinction, Daddy's Home, Lone Survivor, Boogie Nights, and many, many other shows, including Ted, one of my favorites. But happy birthday to all of our celebrities, and most importantly, happy birthday to you if you're celebrating a birthday today. From all of us here at the station.
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7: 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Can you tell me your name?
8: I'm the only judge.
7: You're the only judge. All right. Well, he is the most sought-after individual of all these car owners. Tell me your name.
8: Zeb Jones.
7: Now, Zeb, where do you live?
8: Gopolis.
7: So talk to me about this car show. If folks come out, what are they going to see?
8: You'll see everything from tractors and motorcycles to sports cars to muscle cars, 30s and 40s cars. We're going to have a good turnout, and there's more coming every minute.
7: You know, this is the kind of thing that if I like was like the Clampets and I hit crude oil, Beverly Hillbillies, each one of these I'd like to own.
8: Oh, yeah, and there's some nice stuff here.
7: Now, are you a car owner yourself?
8: I have the Viper over there, and I've got a 1965 Coronet, too.
7: How'd you get into it?
8: I've been in cars my whole life. My dad was into cars. And
7: just kind of passed down?
8: Yep.
7: I'm not so sure that the young folks today understand cars like we did growing up.
8: I think everything's computer controlled now, and everything's expensive. It's hard to work on. You have to have all this special equipment to do it, and it's taking some of the fun out of it. You know, it makes it too expensive for the younger people to afford.
7: Now, when you're judging these cars, what are you looking for?
8: How well it's built, paint quality, the interior quality, how clean it is, just a number of things.
7: Yeah. Very subjective.
8: Yeah. Well, not really. I mean, you look for certain things on every car. You know, how well it's put together, the fit and the finish, the paint quality, the interior quality, how the engine compartment looks, and just stuff like that.
7: All right. Would you encourage folks to come out here today?
8: Come on out. Have a good time. The trade days are going on, too. We've got food vendors, I think, coming in. They may already be here. There's some down there. A lot of fellowship.
7: And when will the awards begin?
8: I think we're going to start judging now. I think the awards begin now. Somewhere around there.
7: So people have plenty of time to come on out and see the cars.
8: Oh, yes. Registration ends at 12 noon.
7: So if you got a car, come on out. If you want to see beautiful cars, come on out here to the Meigs County Fairgrounds. I'm Tom Sussman for 93.1 The Wolf, WJEH. Let's get back to the music. Thanks, sir. Appreciate it.
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2: Here's a look at your latest Superstar Country Quad County weather forecast. For your Saturday, cloudy skies, early partly cloudy skies this afternoon. High temperatures topping out near 86 degrees. Tonight, partly cloudy skies giving way to cloudy skies overnight. Lows near 66. Sunday, overcast with a stray shower or thunderstorm possible. Highs near 85. Sunday evening, a few clouds from time to time. Overnight, lows near 64 degrees. And Monday, more clouds than sun, a stray shower or thunderstorm possible, highs near 88 degrees.
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0: Travis Tritton, I'm going to be somebody. JD here with you, hanging out, bringing you the best of music this hour from Luke Bryan and Country Girl.
1: Oh, now. You know you got everybody looking.

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We're just pure country. Oldies, new songs, and classics in between. The Wolf.

0: Only in Canada would the Ontario Lottery come up with such an interesting concept. Apparently, on May the 23rd, the Guinness World Record was set for the largest foosball human-participated game. 254 participants grabbed onto these plastic poles wrapped in foam and kicked a soccer ball around while holding onto the poles like foosball players, scoring goals to complete the Guinness World Record. Why are they doing that this year, and why is it happening now? It is introduction to FIFA World Cup action, the largest game of human foosball happening in Ontario last month.
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1: I'm Tom Sussman for 93.1 The Wolf, WJEH, and I'm out at Meigs County Fairgrounds. There's a phenomenal car show going on out here today, and I'm looking at a yellow, I think it's a Corvette, but it's got a custom front. Can you tell me your name?
2: Ken Riddle. It's a 62 Corvette.
1: Now, where are you from, Ken?
2: Tupper's Plains.
1: Now, explain to me the front.
2: It was like that when I got it. It's a prototype for when they were trying to design the Stingray.
1: Oh, that's kind of cool to come across a prototype car.
2: Yes.
1: How fast does it go?
2: Got 160 mile an hour speedometer in it. The engine's around 400 horse.
1: Now, how'd you get into working with cars?
2: I've always enjoyed them. This is the first car show we've ever been to, though.
1: Are you having fun?
2: Yes, great time.
1: Now, do you take your car out on the weekends?
2: Yes, that's what we build it as.
1: Is it fun when you go into places? Because it's a car people haven't seen.
2: Everybody seems to enjoy it.
1: Would you encourage folks to come out here today?
2: Oh, it's a great time. Y'all come out and see all the beautiful different colors.
1: All right, you heard it here. Come on out to the Meigs County.

0: Cowgirl.
1: That's Parma Lee and Cowgirl. It's JD here hanging out with you, bringing the best in music. Still to come this hour, Montgomery Gentry, Paul Overstreet, and Jason Aldean.
2: Here's a look at your latest Superstar Country Quad County weather forecast. For your Saturday, cloudy skies, early partly cloudy skies this afternoon. High temperatures topping out near 86 degrees. Tonight, partly cloudy skies giving way to cloudy skies overnight. Lows near 66. Sunday, overcast with a stray shower or thunderstorm possible. Highs near 85. Sunday evening, a few clouds from time to time. Overnight lows near 64 degrees. And Monday, more clouds than sun, a stray shower or thunderstorm possible, highs near 88 degrees.
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5: 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She served as a scout, fought in one-on-one engagements, and led a raid that captured 15 men. After being shot in the left thigh, to avoid detection as a woman, she removed the pistol ball herself. 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Sampson received an honorable discharge in 1783, married a farmer, had 3 children, lived to age 66, and received a military pension. Something to consider in this America 250 moment.
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3: Here's a look at your latest Superstar Country Quad County weather forecast. Partly cloudy skies for your Saturday afternoon. We'll see high temperatures top out near 86 degrees. Tonight, partly cloudy early, becoming overcast late. Lows near 67. Sunday, cloudy skies with a stray shower or thunderstorm possible. Highs near 86. Sunday evening, cloudy skies early. Partly cloudy skies after midnight. Lows near 64. And Monday, a mix of clouds and sunshine in the morning, giving way to a few showers in the afternoon. Thunder possible, highs near 89 degrees.
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5: Many Americans welcomed the Declaration of Independence, and it helped rally many American soldiers. But its reception was much different in Britain. News about the Declaration reached Britain in August 1776. Newspapers soon gave it much attention. Some of them published it in full without comment. Other papers criticized it. About the unalienable rights asserted in the Declaration, one writer quipped about the unalienable right of talking nonsense. Another attacked the statement that all men are created equal by challenging any American rebel to find just two men who were created equal. Many Britons, including King George, labeled in the Declaration as a tyrant, dismissed the Americans as ungrateful children. Something to consider in this America 250 moment.
4: Today's America 250 moment, brought to you by
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laid there thinking back. Thought about a couple long lost summers. I didn't know whether to cry or laugh. There was ever anybody deserved it.

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0: Here's a look at your latest Superstar Country Quad County weather forecast. Partly cloudy skies for your Saturday afternoon. We'll see high temperatures top out near 86 degrees. Tonight, partly cloudy early, becoming overcast late. Lows near 67. Sunday, cloudy skies with a stray shower or thunderstorm possible. Highs near 86. Sunday evening, cloudy skies early. Partly cloudy skies after midnight. Lows near 64. And Monday, a mix of clouds and sunshine in the morning, giving way to a few showers in the afternoon. Thunder possible, highs near 89 degrees.
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Oldies, new songs, and classics in between. The Wolf.

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4: In Galia County, a culvert replacement project begins Monday on State Route 7 between West Branch and Sugar Creek Roads. The recommended detour is State Route 7 to 553 to 218 back to State Route 7. Also, West Virginia 68 between Ravenswood and Parkersburg will be closed at the Jackson Wood County lines for bridge work. The recommended detour is US 33 to I-77 or US 50.
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2: Here's a look at your latest Superstar Country Quad County weather forecast. Partly cloudy skies for your Saturday afternoon. We'll see high temperatures top out near 86 degrees. Tonight, partly cloudy early, becoming overcast late. Lows near 67. Sunday, cloudy skies with a stray shower or thunderstorm possible. Highs near 86. Sunday evening, cloudy skies early. Partly cloudy skies after midnight. Lows near 64. And Monday, a mix of clouds and sunshine in the morning, giving way to a few showers in the afternoon. Thunder possible, highs near 89 degrees.
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4: I'm Tom Sussman for 93.1 The Wolf, and I'm on the road this afternoon, and I'm out at the Meigs County Fairgrounds, and I'm here with Tara Roberts. Tara, you guys got a lot going on.
5: Yeah, today we have the car show. We have a craft show slash flea market going on here at the fairgrounds, and that stuff all goes on until 3 o'clock. And then over the hills at 5:30 this evening, we have a demolition derby.
4: That's got to be exciting. I mean, I'm looking at some of these cars that are here in the car show, and I'd like to take 4 or 5 of them home if I just had all the money in the world.
5: Oh, yeah. I really like that semi that's over there, and then there's some show bikes that just got here. We've got tractors, trucks. We got a whole variety of things.
4: There's also the craft show. Talk about the craft show.
5: So we have a craft show in our air-conditioned building, and it's local vendors, and there's all kinds of things down there, from crocheted items to garden flags to Tupperware. So there's lots of things. Just come on out, support the local vendors, and walk through the car show and get you something good to eat. We've got 3 or 4 food trucks down there. We got ice cream.
4: Yeah, I saw the Meigs Creamery. I haven't seen that one.
5: Yeah, it's pretty good ice cream. I'm probably going to have some here in just a little bit.
4: Absolutely. Well, I'm Tom Sussman for WJH 93.1 The Wolf. If you're out and about, come on out today to the Meigs County Fairgrounds. There's a lot going on. Cool cars, cool crafts, and tonight, a lot of crashing and banging with the Demolition Derby. Let's get back to the music.
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Here's a look at your latest Superstar Country Quad County weather forecast. Partly cloudy skies for your Saturday afternoon. We'll see high temperatures top out near 86 degrees. Tonight, partly cloudy early, becoming overcast late. Lows near 67. Sunday, cloudy skies with a stray shower or thunderstorm possible. Highs near 86. Sunday evening, cloudy skies early. Partly cloudy skies after midnight. Lows near 64. And Monday, a mix of clouds and sunshine in the morning, giving way to a few showers in the afternoon. Thunder possible, highs near 89 degrees.

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1: Sussman for 93.1 The Wolf, and I'm out at Yellowbush. It is a cross-country enduro race that's going on right now in race C. And I talked with a person from Meigs County who's racing.
2: Okay, can you tell me your name?
3: Dylan Davidson.
2: And where are you from, Dylan?
3: Pomeroy, Ohio.
2: So this is your home course.
3: Oh, yeah. Yeah, it's a good time.
2: It's got to be fun having this course here and people running it.
3: Oh, yeah. Yeah, it's a game changer, especially coming up here riding on the weekends. I mean, everybody has a blast.
2: Now, is this, have you been riding up in these woods since you were a kid?
3: No, probably within the past 2 years, I believe.
2: What's the best part of this course?
3: Not the rock garden.
2: Okay, well, let's back up. Tell me about the rock garden.
3: The rock garden was not a good time for me. It's right in the direct sun. There's big rocks. And, yeah, other than that, pretty good course.
2: Yeah, because a lot of it's in the wood. It's probably not too hot.
3: Yeah. Today is about a perfect day for it.
2: Anything else you'd like to say?
3: Yes, sir.
2: Okay, thank you.
3: Yeah, thank you, buddy.
2: All right, can you tell me your name?
4: Daniel Merrifield.
2: And where are you from?
4: Columbus.
2: Are you having fun today?
4: Oh, yeah, having a great time. It's always fun to get out in the woods and race with some friends. So,
2: now, how'd you do earlier?
4: Fine. You know, I'm just out here to have a good time, not here to win. So I think I got seventh in my class.
2: So how tough is it when you come across like that log right there at the finish line?
4: It's really tough, especially when you realize that you've been racing for 3 hours at that point. You're exhausted. You know, your brain's not working right. Your arms definitely aren't working right. So it's tough, but it's really gratifying once you do make it over. It's a blast.
2: It would seem to me to be kind of frustrating that you've been running a 12-mile course, you've been doing all this stuff, you get right to the finish line, and there's that darn rock.
4: Oh, yeah. Oh, yeah, especially after, like, just a few miles ago, right before the finish, you're going through all kinds of rocks and crazy hills and just getting beat up, so you're already exhausted, and then you get to the end and got to deal with that. So you're kind of, I sat there and took 5 minutes to let my hands come back to me and then hit it. It's fun.
2: Now, when you're not racing motorcycles, what do you do?
4: I'm a field service engineer, fix lasers.
2: So which is more fun?
4: Riding dirt bikes, for sure. I'd do this every day if I could.
2: just can't pay the bills with it, huh?
4: No, unfortunately not. I'm not fast enough.
2: All right, thank you.
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5: In Gallia County, a culvert replacement project begins Monday on State Route 7 between West Branch and Sugar Creek Roads. The recommended detour is State Route 7 to 553 to 218 back to State Route 7. Also, West Virginia 68 between Ravenswood and Parkersburg will be closed at the Jackson Wood County lines for bridge work. The recommended detour is US 33 to I-77 or US 50.
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7: Zussman for 93.1 The Wolf, and I'm out at Yellowbush. It is a cross-country enduro race that's going on right now in race C. And I talked with a person from Meigs County who's racing.
8: Okay, can you tell me your name?
9: Dylan Davidson.
8: And where are you from, Dylan?
9: Pomeroy, Ohio.
8: So this is your home course.
9: Oh, yeah. Yeah, it's a good time.
8: It's got to be fun having this course here and people running it.
9: Oh, yeah. Yeah, it's a game changer, especially coming up here riding on the weekends. I mean, everybody has a blast.
8: Now, is this, have you been riding up in these woods since you were a kid?
9: No, probably within the past 2 years, I believe.
8: What's the best part of this course?
9: Not the rock garden.
8: Okay, well, let's back up. Tell me about the rock garden.
9: The rock garden was not a good time for me. It's right in the direct sun. There's big rocks. And, yeah. Other than that, pretty good course.
8: Yeah, because a lot of it's in the wood. It's probably not too hot.
9: Yeah, yeah. Today is about a perfect day for it.
8: Anything else you'd like to say?
9: Yes, sir.
8: Okay, thank you.
9: Yeah, thank you, buddy.
8: All right, can you tell me your name?
10: Daniel Merrifield.
8: And where are you from?
10: Columbus.
8: Are you having fun today?
10: Oh, yeah, having a great time. It's always fun to get out in the woods and race with some friends. So.
8: Now, how'd you do earlier?
10: Fine, you know, I'm just out here to have a good time, not here to win. So I think I got 7th in my class.
8: So how tough is it when you come across like that log right there at the finish line?
10: It's really tough, especially when you realize that you've been racing for 3 hours at that point. You're exhausted, you know, your brain's not working right, your arms definitely aren't working right. So it's tough, but it's really gratifying once you do make it over. It's a blast.
8: It would seem to me to be kind of frustrating. You've been running a 12-mile course. You've been doing all this stuff. You get right to the finish line, and there's that darn rock.
10: Oh, yeah. Oh, yeah, especially after, like, just a few miles ago, right before the finish, you're going through all kinds of rocks and crazy hills and just getting beat up, so you're already exhausted, and then you get to the end and got to deal with that. So you're kind of, I sat there and took 5 minutes to let my hands come back to me and then hit it. It's fun.
8: Now, when you're not racing motorcycles, what do you do?
10: I'm a field service engineer, fix lasers.
8: So which is more fun?
10: Riding dirt bikes, for sure. I'd do this every day if I could.
8: just can't pay the bills with it, huh?
10: No, unfortunately not. I'm not fast enough.
8: All right, thank you.
11: Thank you.
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2: Here's a look at your latest Superstar Country Quad County weather forecast. Partly cloudy skies for your Saturday afternoon. We'll see high temperatures top out near 86 degrees. Tonight, partly cloudy early, becoming overcast late. Lows near 67. Sunday, cloudy skies with a stray shower or thunderstorm possible. Highs near 86. Sunday evening, cloudy skies early. Partly cloudy skies after midnight. Lows near 64. And Monday, a mix of clouds and sunshine in the morning, giving way to a few showers in the afternoon. Thunder possible, highs near 89 degrees.
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The Wolf.

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0: chance late, lows near 67. Sunday, cloudy skies with a stray shower or thunderstorm possible, highs near 86. Sunday evening, cloudy skies early, partly cloudy skies after midnight, lows near 64. And Monday, a mix of clouds and sunshine in the morning, giving way to a few showers in the afternoon. Thunder possible, highs near 89 degrees.
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3: 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The recommended detour is State Route 7 to 553 to 218 back to State Route 7. Also, West Virginia 68 between Ravenswood and Parkersburg will be closed at the Jackson Wood County lines for bridge work. The recommended detour is US 33 to I-77 or US 50.
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4: Here's a look at Joanna Superstar Country Quad County weather forecast. Partly cloudy skies for your Saturday afternoon. We'll see high temperatures top out near 86 degrees. Tonight, partly cloudy early, becoming overcast late. Lows near 67. Sunday, cloudy skies with a stray shower or thunderstorm possible. Highs near 86. Sunday evening, cloudy skies early. Partly cloudy skies after midnight. Lows near 64. And Monday, a mix of clouds and sunshine in the morning, giving way to a few showers in the afternoon. Thunder possible, highs near 89 degrees.
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0: Could be the number one song of the summer. Could be the theme song of summer, more like it. That is Ride, Ride, Ride. George Burge and Luke Bryan. Jason Aldean on the way with a number one for him out of his latest album, Songs About Us. We will hear how far does a goodbye go. George Strait would check Yes or No. And Brooks and Dunn up and down that dead red dirt road. Hang on.
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0: Jason Aldean, how far does a goodbye go? Here inside the saloon out of his latest album, Songs About Us. It already went number one. His second single from that song, Don't Make Me, skyrocketing up the charts for him as well. He's generally a late summer into the fall tour guy. I know earlier this year, he already toured Australia and New Zealand. Now, of course, he'll be playing fairs and festivals, a few music fests, but then he will really amp up his touring later this summer. Kenny on the way, Josh Ross and Kip Moore. Hang on.
1: Here's a look at your latest Superstar Country Quad County weather forecast. Partly cloudy skies for your Saturday afternoon. We'll see high temperatures top out near 86 degrees. Tonight, partly cloudy early, becoming overcast late. Lows near 67. Sunday, cloudy skies with a stray shower or thunderstorm possible. Highs near 86. Sunday evening, cloudy skies early. Partly cloudy skies after midnight. Lows near 64. And Monday, a mix of clouds and sunshine in the morning, giving way to a few showers in the afternoon. Thunder possible, highs near 89 degrees. Looking

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0: At Josh Ross, Hate How You Look here inside the saloon. That is his latest. Stick around, full hour country coming up. We'll throw in Ella Langley with her massive, and massive is an understatement of the year. Her big old hit, Choosing Texas. Also Rascal Flatts, Brad and Carrie. Throw in a little Texas and how about Martina McBride? Thank you so much for hanging out inside the saloon. Back in a sec.
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7: In Galia County, a culvert replacement project begins Monday on State Route 7 between West Branch and Sugar Creek Roads. The recommended detour is State Route 7 to 553 to 218 back to State Route 7. Also, West Virginia 68 between Ravenswood and Parkersburg will be closed at the Jackson Wood County lines for bridge work. The recommended detour is US 33 to I-77 or US 50.
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4: Here's a look at your latest Superstar Country Quad County weather forecast. Partly cloudy skies for your Saturday afternoon. We'll see high temperatures top out near 86 degrees. Tonight, partly cloudy early, becoming overcast late. Lows near 67. Sunday, cloudy skies with a stray shower or thunderstorm possible. Highs near 86. Sunday evening, cloudy skies early. Partly cloudy skies after midnight. Lows near 64. And Monday, a mix of clouds and sunshine in the morning, giving way to a few showers in the afternoon. Thunder possible, highs near 89 degrees.
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0: Number one for Ella Langley, which she co-wrote with Miranda Lambert and two other songwriters in Nashville. And Miranda Lambert recently said, "I had no idea how much choosing Texas would change my life." And here you're talking to a girl who has won almost every major award in country music over her own career over the last 20 years. And now she's having massive success again as a co-writer for Ella Langley's big old hit, Choosing Texas. Little Texas on the way. Kane Brown and Brad and Carrie coming up.
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0: That's Kane Brown's latest woman here inside the saloon with Luke Bryan on the way. We will play it again. The latest from Riley Green and Tanya Tucker. It's a little too late. Hang on. Hey, if you love stories behind the greatest country songs of all time and the history of country music, you need to join us on our Facebook and TikTok page. It is called Cassidy Country, sharing the greatest country songs of all time each and every day and stories behind them. You don't want to miss it.
1: Here's a look at your latest Superstar Country Quad County weather forecast. Partly cloudy skies for your Saturday afternoon. We'll see high temperatures top out near 86 degrees. Tonight, partly cloudy early, becoming overcast late. Lows near 67. Sunday, cloudy skies with a stray shower or thunderstorm possible. Highs near 86. Sunday evening, cloudy skies early. Partly cloudy skies after midnight. Lows near 64. And Monday, a mix of clouds and sunshine in the morning, giving way to a few showers in the afternoon. Thunder possible, highs near 89 degrees.
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3: Not all the American soldiers who fought in the Revolutionary War were men. In 1782, a young woman, Deborah Sampson, disguised herself as a man, called herself Robert Shurtleff, and joined the 4th Massachusetts Regiment. She served as a scout, fought in one-on-one engagements, and led a raid that captured 15 men. After being shot in the left thigh, to avoid detection as a woman, she removed

0: moved the pistol ball herself. But after serving for a year and a half, her secret was revealed when she fell ill during an epidemic and lost consciousness at a Philadelphia hospital. Sampson received an honorable discharge in 1783, married a farmer, had three children, lived to age 66, and received a military pension. Something to consider in this America 250 moment.
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0: Riley Green's latest changed my mind here inside the saloon. As we told you earlier this week, he is putting the finishing touches on a brand new album that will be out toward the end of this year. Alan Jackson on the way. We will talk about his big concert coming up, and it's going to be a biggie in terms of his career because it'll be the final show he ever does. LL Langley, Thomas Rhett, Brooks and Dunn, and we get sideways with Dierks Bentley. Come on back.
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6: In Gallia County, a culvert replacement project begins Monday on State Route 7 between West Branch and Sugar Creek Roads. The recommended detour is State Route 7 to 553 to 218 back to State Route 7. Also, West Virginia 68 between Ravenswood and Parkersburg will be closed at the Jackson Wood County lines for bridge work. The recommended detour is US 33 to I-77 or US 50.
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4: Here's a look at Joanna Superstar Country Quad County weather forecast. Partly cloudy skies for your Saturday afternoon. We'll see high temperatures top out near 86 degrees. Tonight, partly cloudy early, becoming overcast late. Lows near 67. Sunday, cloudy skies with a stray shower or thunderstorm possible. Highs near 86. Sunday evening, cloudy skies early. Partly cloudy skies after midnight. Lows near 64. And Monday, a mix of clouds and sunshine in the morning, giving way to a few showers in the afternoon. Thunder possible. Highs near 89 degrees.
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Tracy Bird, I'm from the country here inside the saloon. You know, Tracy is one of the handful of guys who really came out of that Beaumont, Texas area. They really grow them differently in Beaumont. Some of the biggest stars in country music history come out from around that area. Tracy Bird, Mark Chestnut, Clay Walker, and of course that fella known as George Jones, though he wasn't born in Beaumont. Spent a lot of time there as a kid on the street corners playing his guitar. Full hour of country, here's Randy Houser.

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Some stations are new country. We're just pure country. Oldies, new songs, and classics in between. The

0: Jason Aldean, Don't Tell On Me, here inside the Saloon. That is his latest. That could become another number one from his latest album, Songs About Us. On the way, we'll throw in Thomas Rhett, Brooks and Dunn, and that boot scootin' boogie, and we get sideways with Dierks Bentley. Hang on.
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0: Ella Langley and Be Her here inside the saloon. That is her latest. And yep, another number one for her out of her album, Dandelion. Cody Johnson on the way. We'll throw in George Strait with that ace in the hole. Also, Sugarland, Joe Nichols, and Tracy Lawrence. Thank you so much for hanging out inside the saloon. We are back in just a short little pause.
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4: In Gallia County, a culvert replacement project begins Monday on State Route 7 between West Branch and Sugar Creek Roads. The recommended detour is State Route 7 to 553 to 218 back to State Route 7. Also, West Virginia 68 between Ravenswood and Parkersburg will be closed at the Jackson Wood County lines for bridge work. The recommended detour is US 33 to I-77 or US 50.
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7: Many Americans welcomed the Declaration of Independence, and it helped rally many American soldiers. But its reception was much different in Britain. News about the Declaration reached Britain in August 1776. Newspapers soon gave it much attention. Some of them published it in full without comment. Other papers criticized it. About the unalienable rights asserted in the Declaration, one writer quipped about the unalienable right of talking nonsense. Another attacked the statement that all men are created equal by challenging any American rebel to find just two men who were created equal. Many Britons, including King George, labeled in the Declaration as a tyrant, dismissed the Americans as ungrateful children. Something to consider in this America 250 moment.
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3: Here's a look at your latest Superstar Country Quad County weather forecast. Partly cloudy skies early for your Saturday evening. We'll give way to cloudy skies late. We'll see temperatures gradually cool down through the course of the evening, down into the upper 70s around sunset. Overnight lows near 67 degrees. Sunday, cloudy skies with a stray shower or thunderstorm possible. Highs near 86. Sunday evening, considerable cloudiness with some decrease in clouds late. Lows near 65. And Monday, a mix of clouds and sunshine with the possibility of a stray shower or thunderstorm. Highs near 89 degrees.
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0: Bailey Zimmerman and that is Chevy Silverado here inside the saloon. Bailey Zimmerman just got the opportunity of a lifetime. Sometime this week or in the following week, in the next 2 weeks or so, he will be filming a brand new commercial series for Sonic Drive-Ins, saying what a dream come true. He has been a fan of Sonic his entire life and how much fun to be part of the Sonic family. I imagine it'll be for a big summer promotion. On the way, Cody Johnson, Joe D, and Joe Nichols next.
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We're just pure country. Oldies, new songs, and classics in between. The Wolf.

0: Cody Johnson, that's his latest call, The Fall, here inside the saloon, the reigning ACM Entertainer of the Year, and many would think that he is slowing down a little bit after winning that. Cody Johnson actually has put more metal to the pedal, and he is doubling down. He wants to make sure that he keeps his name out there as the ACM Entertainer of the Year, and now he is shooting to become the CMA Entertainer of the Year, which we will find out if he's nominated later this year. Morgan Wallen on the way, George Strait and Sugarland with Something More. Hang on.
1: Here's a look at your latest Superstar Country Quad County weather forecast. Increasing cloudiness after midnight, overnight lows near 65 degrees. Saturday, partly cloudy skies, highs near 86. Saturday evening, partly cloudy with increasing clouds and periods of showers after midnight, a 50% chance of rain. Overnight lows near 67. Sunday, cloudy skies, highs near 86. And Sunday evening, cloudy skies, overnight lows near 65 degrees.
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0: Morgan Wallen, don't we, here inside the saloon this week. He is in Steeler country. His Still the Problem tour, making a stop at Heinz Stadium, home of the Pittsburgh Steelers, last night and tonight. Full hour of country. We'll hear from Jordan Davis, Clint Black, Diamond Rio, and how about Brad Paisley?
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6: In Gallia County, a culvert replacement project begins Monday on State Route 7 between West Branch and Sugar Creek Roads. The recommended detour is State Route 7 to 553 to 218 back to State Route 7. Also, West Virginia 68 between Ravenswood and Parkersburg will be closed at the Jackson Wood County lines for bridge work. The recommended detour is US 33 to I-77 or US 50.
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1: Here's a look at your latest Superstar Country Quad County weather forecast. Increasing cloudiness after midnight, overnight lows near 65 degrees. Saturday, partly cloudy skies, highs near 86. Saturday evening, partly cloudy with increasing clouds and periods of showers after midnight, a 50% chance of rain. Overnight lows near 67. Sunday, cloudy skies, highs near 86. And Sunday evening, cloudy skies, overnight lows near 65 degrees.
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0: Corey Kent, Co. Wetzel, and Rocky Mountain Low here inside the saloon. Cole Swindell on the way with his big number one from a couple of summers ago called She Had Me at Heads Carolina, the new number one song in the country this week, and Clint Black with Better Man. Hang on.
1: Here's a look at your latest Superstar Country Quad County weather forecast. Increasing cloudiness after midnight, overnight lows near 65 degrees. Saturday, partly cloudy skies, highs near 86. Saturday evening, partly cloudy with increasing clouds and periods of showers after midnight. A 50% chance of rain,

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Oldies, new songs, and classics in between. The Wolf.